You're not a guy, you're not a man, but just a fire. You move from me and melt my skin in slow motion. I need your hands to make me hot and drink my potion. Without words, you use your tongue to fill my senses. Seduction.

that I've got you under my skin. I'd sacrifice anything I would mind for the sake of having you near, in spite of the warning voice that comes in the night and repeats, repeats in my ear.

freeway in the hot, hot sun. Suddenly, red blue lights flash as gold.